99. Might see a little relief from the heat and humidity by the weekend, but the next couple of days going to be miserable. 97 tomorrow, 95 on Friday with the heat index well over 100 degrees. Dangerously hot out there, so be careful. Jesse Walker's forecast is just ahead. Jordan Davis, turn this truck around. 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
6: All right, we're here for a clear night tonight, a warm night, dropping down only to 75. Then for tomorrow, the heat continues, mostly sunny, a high of 98. For tomorrow night, mostly clear, dropping to 74. The same on Friday, mostly sunny, a high of 95. We get a little break from the heat over the holiday weekend. From WTWO, your local weather authority, I'm meteorologist Jesse Walker.
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0: 99. Well, we're just 1 week away from kicking off the new NFL season. First game of the year next Wednesday. A Super Bowl rematch between New England and Seattle. The Colts kick off their season 1 week from Sunday against the Baltimore Ravens. NFL football just 1 week down the road. We can't wait. Hardy and friends, here's MacArthur. I-99. Good evening and happy Wednesday, everybody.
1: My name's John MacArthur and I work this dirt.

99.99. We are creeping up on the Labor Day weekend. Of course, that means the Little Italy Festival in Clinton. Of course, on the menu, it's spaghetti, the Sacred Heart Church in Clinton, welcoming you to the Little Italy Festival Spaghetti Festa, Friday, Saturday, Sunday, and Monday. 4 to 9 on Friday, 11 to 9 on Saturday and Sunday, 11 to 3 on Monday. Spaghetti galore for everybody as part of the Little Italy Festival in Clinton this week. Riley Green, thank you.

I-99. Well, if you haven't taken your summer vacation yet, here's a word of warning. There are places you should avoid. The tourist traps, the most overrated tourist stops in the U.S. on this list. At number five, it's Bourbon Street in New Orleans. They say skip the tourist trap, head to Frenchman Street instead. Avoid Bourbon Street. At number four on the list, the Four Corners Monument at the intersection of Arizona, New Mexico, Colorado, and Utah. Apparently nothing there but a hunk of cement. Not much to see. At number three on the list, hard to believe, but Mount Rushmore is number three. At number two, it's Times Square in New York. And the number one most overrated tourist stop in the U.S., the Las Vegas Strip. They say go other places, just as much fun and a lot less expensive. There you go. Enjoy your summer vacation. Days like these, Luke Combs from High 99.

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$29.99. Here's a great way to beat the heat. Today is National Blueberry Popsicle Day. I've never had a blueberry popsicle, but that would be a great way to keep cool. You just slip one down inside your pants. And you'll probably need a couple of blueberry popsicles over the next couple of days. Temperatures expected to remain in the mid to upper 90s. Jesse Walker's forecast just ahead. Now it's Cody Johnson with the fog.

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0: 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Local weather authority forecast.
8: All right, we're ahead for a clear night. Tonight's a warm night, dropping down only to 75. Then for tomorrow, the heat continues, mostly sunny, a high of 98. For tomorrow night, mostly clear, dropping to 74. The same on Friday, mostly sunny, a high of 95. We get a little break from the heat over the holiday weekend. From WTWO, your local weather authority, I'm meteorologist Jesse Walker.
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99. Welcoming the students back to Rolls Holman. Classes at Rose start tomorrow. We welcome you back. Hope you have a great year. Josh Ross now. Hate How You Look.

$9.99. Well, if you have no plans for lunch on Friday, you're invited to join the folks at the Will Center for a cookout fundraiser at Baylor's Market. That's this Friday from 11 to 2. The meal includes a ribeye sandwich, chips, and drink. $12 for the meal, $10 for just the sandwich. That's this Friday, 11 to 2 at Baylor's, 2900 Poplar Street. It's your chance to support the programs for individuals with disabilities in our community. This is new from John Morgan. Kid Myself, 5.99. Good evening, everybody.

cameras everywhere you go. It's hard to get away from Big Brother, but here's a chance to go incognito. A German designer has created a summer Hawaiian shirt with an abstract pattern that supposedly works as camouflage for AI-powered surveillance cameras. It's called digital camouflage. The designer says it can make you invisible to many AI-powered cameras because AI doesn't know what a human is. Yourself a Hawaiian shirt, you'll be invisible to AI cameras, and you'll look real snazzy, too. Sleepless in a hotel room. Luke Combs from High 97.

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This is my new song, Phone Keys Wallet. 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

99, where we are starting to inch up on the Labor Day weekend. Just a couple of days down the road now. I'll be here before you know it. We are into the 10 o'clock hour on a Wednesday night. The three-day weekend is a beautiful thing. Leads us into the new song from Megan Maroney. High 99. Good evening. Happy Wednesday, everybody.

in Iowa, the heat advisor remains in effect with the temperatures in the upper 90s to near 100 degrees over the next couple of days. The heat index well over 100, maybe a little relief by the weekend. Jesse Walker stops by to check the forecast for Rangers to come with us. Thomas Rhett and Jordan Davis teaming up here. This is Ain't a Bad Life. Hi.

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0: 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Local weather authority forecast.
10: All right, we're here for a clear night. Tonight's a warm night, dropping down only to 75. Then for tomorrow, the heat continues, mostly sunny, a high of 98. For tomorrow night, mostly clear, dropping to 74. The same on Friday, mostly sunny, a high of 95. We get a little break from the heat over the holiday weekend. From WTWO, your local weather authority, I'm meteorologist Jesse Walker.
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1: I-99, no winner in last night's Mega Millions drawing, so the next drawing coming up on Friday night will be worth $177 million. And we're only about a half an hour away from tonight's Mega Millions drawing. Up for grabs tonight, $146 million with Powerball. 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

Today is the anniversary of the end of World War II. It's National VJ Day, Victory Over Japan Day. It was September 2nd, 1945, that World War II hostilities came to an end. And today is a day to forge ahead and let nothing stop you. It's National Live Fearless Day. Don't let anything slow you down. It's Luke Combs, Be By You, I-99.

99. You want to have some fun? Well, head west. An annual study ranked all 50 states by how much fun they are based on the amount of fun stuff there is to do in that state. And this year, the number one fun state is California. Florida, number two, and Illinois at number three. Rounding out the top five, it's Nevada and New York. The least fun states, West Virginia, Mississippi, Vermont, Arkansas, and Delaware. Apparently, we're not much fun in Indiana. We're way down the list at number 36. Hudson Westbrook, House Again, High 99.

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9.99, getting set to put Wednesday in the rearview mirror. We're into our final hour together today, just after 11 o'clock on this Wednesday night. We're glad you could join us. I'm Steve Hall, checking out the new one from Bailey Zimmerman. This is Chevy Silverado, 5.99.

1999, now 19 days away from the official arrival of autumn. Summer's not giving up without a fight. Going to be miserably hot the next couple of days. Jesse Walker's forecast coming up for you in a couple of minutes. This is Justin Moore with Time's Ticket. I-99. Good evening, everybody.

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3: We're talking with Mike Ellis with Ellis Law. You know, Mike, I can remember hearing your commercials on the school bus on the way to school. I think, actually, I remember your number over some of my homework.
4: All right, let's see how well you remember.
3: 234-9000.
4: Excellent. I'm going to have to give you an A on that school bus. 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You know, for four decades, Ellis Law has offered services for accidents, bankruptcy, criminal, or divorce. And between my brother and myself and our entire family, I think we've devoted ourselves to helping other people in various ways in the community, but in particularly, obviously, in the law business. We continue to work hard at it. People know, I think, when they call Ellis Law, they call 812-234-9000. When they call that number, they know what they're going to get.
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0: 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Local Weather Authority forecast.
9: All right, we're ahead for a clear night. Tonight's a warm night, dropping down only to 75. Then for tomorrow, the heat continues, mostly sunny, a high of 98. For tomorrow night, mostly clear, dropping to 74. The same on Friday, mostly sunny, a high of 95. We get a little break from the heat over the holiday weekend. From WTWO, your local weather authority, I'm meteorologist Jesse Walker.
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Christina. And this is kind of a sad day because it was on this date back in 2005 that the great actor Bob Denver passed away at the age of 70. Of course, Bob Denver played Gilligan on Gilligan's Island. Ellen Langley, it was Be Her. I-99, good evening, everybody.

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$29.99. Wrapping up Wednesday night, getting set to hit the road for home. Thanks for your company tonight. We'll do it again tomorrow night at 7. Make plans to be here. Keep yourself safe, happy, and healthy. We'll talk again real soon. Jordan Davis as we turn this truck around. I-99.

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0: and Shay. And this is our new song, Say So. If you need somebody, say so. It's basically just a reminder that no matter what you're going through, you don't have to go through it alone.
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0: 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But I knew it, I knew you. I was 5 when I first saw Toy Story. 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

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This is my new song, Phone Keys Wallet. 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

0: Shea. And this is our new song, Say So. 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

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Billy Crane today in good directions. Good morning. Happy Thursday to you, my friend. Hope your day's off to a good start. If not, grab another cup of coffee. Here's Ellen Langley and Morgan Wallen. I Can't Love You Anymore. 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

99 Thompson Square, are you going to kiss me or not? All right, I've got to admit, I forgot last night that my vacation doesn't actually start until tomorrow. I was reminded of that this morning when the alarm went off. So, yes, it was a bit of a short night last night. It's T-Mac's fault.

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16: Good morning, everyone. The heat will continue again today with mostly sunny skies. Highs back into the upper 90s. For tonight, mostly clear, dropping to around 74. For tomorrow, Friday, mostly sunny, a high of 95. There's a slight chance of a couple showers or storms on Saturday with a high of 92. From WTWO, your local weather authority, I'm meteorologist Jesse Walker.
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Hi, Daddy Die, the Wabash Valley's country station with one of our favorite new songs. I love it. Hardy and Friends. Name of the song is MacArthur.

Josh Friendly's Country Station and home to the coolest chick on the radio, my girl Charlie. You can check her out 10 to 3 here on High 99. She's always got some kind of cool home hack to tell you about. She's always got some advice for you. And the latest on your favorite country artist. Middays with Charlie, High 99.

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1: Good morning from the WTWO Newsroom. I'm David Shepard reporting. Police have reopened I-70 westbound in Terre Haute after a lengthy shutdown overnight following a serious crash. It happened in the westbound lanes at mile marker 11. Traffic diverted onto State Road 46 for several hours as crews cleaned up the scene. We'll update you as we get new information. A man was airlifted to an Indianapolis hospital after crashing his motorcycle into a wooded area on U.S. Highway 231. It happened around 9 p.m. Tuesday night in Greene County. David Rain of Pennsylvania was treated on scene before being flown to a hospital in Indianapolis. Tree Life Community Church in Terre Haute has released a statement following the arrest of a now former pastor allegedly for possessing child sex abuse material. Police say an investigation into 62-year-old Daniel Willis began earlier this year. In a statement, Tree Life Community Church in Terre Haute announced, quote, Willis has officially been terminated from all pastoral and church responsibilities effective immediately. And the Terre Haute Humane Society is expanding on its cat surgery days. The clinic has added three new dates, September 16th, 23rd, and the 30th. Cat spay and neuter surgeries, along with rabies and feline distemper vaccines, will cost $100. You can get more information on our website, mywabashvalley.com. And the Little Italy Festival returns to Clinton this weekend. It's the 60th anniversary of the festival. The event features food, a wine garden, vendors market, free entertainment, rides, and much more. The festival runs Friday through Monday in downtown Clinton. In the newsroom, I'm David Shepard reporting for WTWO, your local news leader.
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2: Good morning, everyone. The heat will continue again today with mostly sunny skies. Highs back into the upper 90s. For tonight, mostly clear, dropping to around 74. For tomorrow, Friday, mostly sunny, a high of 95. There's a slight chance of a couple showers or storms on Saturday with a high of 92. From WTWO, your local weather authority, I'm meteorologist Jesse Walker.
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my downtown. 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

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Well, Luke Bryan has a tattoo. 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

0: Hot 99, the Wabash Valley's country station, Luke Bryan, country and she knows it. Well, Luke has a hidden tattoo. It is his wife Caroline's initials, which are tattooed on his butt, which is a fact that was confirmed by his fellow country star and good friend, Jason Aldean. I still have no tattoos, but I take a couple of days off. That may change.
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2: Good morning, everyone. The heat will continue again today with mostly sunny skies. Highs back into the upper 90s. For tonight, mostly clear, dropping to around 74. For tomorrow, Friday, mostly sunny, a high of 95. There's a slight chance of a couple showers or storms on Saturday with a high of 92. From WTWO, your local weather authority, I'm meteorologist Jesse Walker.
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1: Good morning from the WTWO Newsroom. I'm David Shepard reporting. Police have reopened I-70 westbound in Terre Haute after a lengthy shutdown overnight following a serious crash. It happened in the westbound lanes at mile marker 11. Traffic diverted onto State Road 46 for several hours as crews cleaned up the scene. We'll update you as we get new information. A man was airlifted to an Indianapolis hospital after crashing his motorcycle into a wooded area on U.S. Highway 231. It happened around 9 p.m. Tuesday night in Greene County. David Rain of Pennsylvania was treated on scene before being flown to a hospital in Indianapolis. Free Life Community Church in Terre Haute has released a statement following the arrest of a now former pastor allegedly for possessing child sex abuse material. Police say an investigation into 62-year-old Daniel Willis began earlier this year. In a statement, Free Life Community Church in Terre Haute announced, quote, Willis has officially been terminated from all pastoral and church responsibilities effective immediately. And the Terre Haute Humane Society is expanding on its cat surgery days. The clinic has added three new dates, September 16th, 23rd, and the 30th. Cat spay and neuter surgeries, along with rabies and feline distemper vaccines, will cost $100. You can get more information on our website, mywabashvalley.com. And the Little Italy Festival returns to Clinton this weekend. It's the 60th anniversary of the festival. The event features food, a wine garden, vendors market, free entertainment, rides, and much more. The festival runs Friday through Monday in downtown Clinton. In the newsroom, I'm David Shepard reporting for WTWO, your local news leader.
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2: Good morning, everyone. The heat will continue again today with mostly sunny skies. Highs back into the upper 90s. For tonight, mostly clear, dropping to around 74. For tomorrow, Friday, mostly sunny, a high of 95. There's a slight chance of a couple showers or storms on Saturday with a high of 92. From WTWO, your local weather authority, I'm meteorologist Jesse Walker.
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0: The Wabash Rally's country station, Joe Nichols, tequila makes her clothes fall off, which, hey, you'll have that in a small community from time to time. Labor Day weekend coming up. I do want to remind you that the state police have informed me they will have extra patrol out throughout the Labor Day weekend. So, hey, watch your speed, make sure you're buckled up, and put the phone down, because one of the things they're going to be looking for is distracted drivers.
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Well, you've heard the old saying, teach them young, but if you're going to teach them, sometimes you need to teach them everything. I'll give you an example coming up next.

0: Hi 99, the Wabash Valley's country station, Zach Top and South of Sanity. Well, you've heard the old saying, teach them young. But I wouldn't recommend teaching them this. A father and his 10-year-old son stole over $7,000 in jewelry from an art center. Well, the child, he signed the physical log when they came in. It was a visitor's log. Then they left behind a stainless steel cup, and employees called the police. And when they did, well, the father and son returned to retrieve the cup, and, well, that's when they were arrested. So, yeah, you know, I guess he forgot to teach his son, don't sign the visitor log, and next time, make sure that you take the stainless steel cup.
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10: High 99, your local weather authority forecast.
11: Good morning, everyone. The heat will continue again today with mostly sunny skies. Highs back into the upper 90s. For tonight, mostly clear, dropping to around 74. For tomorrow, Friday, mostly sunny, a high of 95. There's a slight chance of a couple showers or storms on Saturday with a high of 92. From WTWO, your local weather authority, I'm meteorologist Jesse Walker.
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0: 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Jordan Davis and Turn This Truck Around. Hey, the Colts start their regular season coming up September the 13th. 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
1: Good morning from the WTWO Newsroom. I'm David Shepard reporting. Police have reopened I-70 westbound in Terre Haute after a lengthy shutdown overnight following a serious crash. It happened in the westbound lanes at mile marker 11. Traffic diverted onto State Road 46 for several hours as crews cleaned up the scene. We'll update you as we get new information. A man was airlifted to an Indianapolis hospital after crashing his motorcycle into a wooded area on U.S. Highway 231. It happened around 9 p.m. Tuesday night in Greene County. David Rain of Pennsylvania was treated on scene before being flown to a hospital in Indianapolis. Tree Life Community Church in Terre Haute has released a statement following the arrest of a now former pastor allegedly for possessing child sex abuse material. Police say an investigation into 62-year-old Daniel Willis began earlier this year. In a statement, Tree Life Community Church in Terre Haute announced, quote, Willis has officially been terminated from all pastoral and church responsibilities effective immediately. And the Terre Haute Humane Society is expanding on its cat surgery days. The clinic has added three new dates, September 16th, 23rd, and the 30th. Cat spay and neuter surgeries, along with rabies and feline distemper vaccines, will cost $100. You can get more information on our website, mywabashvalley.com. And the Little Italy Festival returns to Clinton this weekend. It's the 60th anniversary of the festival. The event features food, a wine garden, vendors market, free entertainment, rides, and much more. The festival runs Friday through Monday in downtown Clinton. In the newsroom, I'm David Shepard reporting for WTWO, your local news leader.
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3: Good morning, everyone. The heat will continue again today with mostly sunny skies. Highs back into the upper 90s. For tonight, mostly clear, dropping to around 74. For tomorrow, Friday, mostly sunny, a high of 95. There's a slight chance of a couple showers or storms on Saturday with a high of 92. From WTWO, your local weather authority, I'm meteorologist Jesse Walker.
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0: Hi, 99, the Wabash Valley's country station. It is time to celebrate, and today's celebration, well, it's going to make you hungry because today is National Baby Back Rib Day. Oh, doesn't that sound good? So, hey, go out into town tonight, get yourself some baby back ribs, or stop at the butcher shop and throw some on the grill, and then call me when they're done.
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0: then you should probably leave. Hey, coming up on The Breakfast Bride tomorrow, our guest is going to be Tracy Malouli. Now, Rob will actually be in here for me, and he will be hosting The Breakfast Bride coming up tomorrow morning. Tracy is going to be having details about a big cruising car show.
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Well, nearly one-third of people say this is the first thing they notice when entering someone's home. What is it? 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

0: Hi, 99, the Wabash Valley Country Station, Ella Langley and Be Her. So nearly one-third of people say this is the first thing they notice when entering someone's home. What is it? The answer? The smell. I notice that a lot whenever I go into mom's house. I'm like, man, I smell bacon.
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0: Rain today, dust tomorrow, pollen the next. 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
7: Good morning, everyone. The heat will continue again today with mostly sunny skies. Highs back into the upper 90s. For tonight, mostly clear, dropping to around 74. For tomorrow, Friday, mostly sunny, a high of 95. There's a slight chance of a couple showers or storms on Saturday with a high of 92. From WTWO, your local weather authority, I'm meteorologist Jesse Walker.
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0: I-99, the Wabash Valley's Country Station, Cody Johnson and the Fall. 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It is the Mission Canine Warrior, who provides highly trained service dogs to veterans and first responders suffering from PTSD. There's going to be vendors there, too, by the way, food trucks and live music and a cruise in.
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Good to see you back in the game. It's Carry On High 99.

Hi-da-dee-die, the Wabash Valley's Country Station. Mark October 3rd on your calendar. It is the Fall Festival there at the Vigo County Conservation Club. That is a great place. You'll have a good time that day. There's Jason Aldean. Don't tell on me.

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Kent Boring, beer money. That's what we do, man. Work that extra to make a little beer money. This lady's probably got plenty of beer money. Ella Langley, choosing Texas number one for 19 straight weeks in a row.

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5: All right, one more heat across the area today with plenty of sunshine. Highs climbing back into the upper 90s. For tonight, mostly clear, dropping to 74. Tomorrow, Friday, more sunshine, a high of 95. Slight chance for shower storm Saturday at 92. We're looking at sunshine and 88 on Sunday. From WTWO, your local weather authority, I'm meteorologist Jesse Walk.
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Well, I see that in Manhattan, they are under construction with the world's tallest jail. Wow, I guess no one will probably make it over that wall to get out, but I'd be willing to bet someone's going to try. Here's George Burns, Luke Bryan, Ride, Ride, Ride.

Hi-99, the Wabash Rally's country station. Be sure to be safe in your holiday travels this weekend. Don't forget, extra police patrol out and about. Just saying. Here's Thomas Rhett and Jordan Davis. Ain't a bad lie. Hi-99.

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I-99, the Wabash Rally's country station. That's going to wrap it up for me, Party Marty. I'm going to be taking a few days off. I'll see you back in here on Tuesday. Rob will be in tomorrow morning, and then again tomorrow afternoon. I'm making him work. Here's Ella Langley.

Eric Paisley singing about Friday night on the Wabash Valley's Country, and it's closer than you think. Happy Thursday. Welcome to High 99. This is MacArthur.

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0: 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Local weather authority forecast.
10: All right, one more heat across the area today with plenty of sunshine. Highs climbing back into the upper 90s. For tonight, mostly clear, dropping to 74. Tomorrow, Friday, more sunshine, a high of 95. Slight chance for shower storm Saturday at 92. We're looking at sunshine and 88 on Sunday. From WTWO, your local weather authority, I'm meteorologist Jesse Walk.
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Brian says, play it again on the Wabash Valley's Country, and Kane Brown wants us to know he has friends in Nashville. Now, Kane made headlines this past summer when he said he feels, quote, alone in the music world. He cleared up what he was trying to say, admitting it came off weird. He just meant, yes, he has country music friends that are artists, but it's hard to get to know normal people when you're a superstar. Here he is with Woman on 99.9.

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His name is Matt Stell. The song is called Everywhere But On the Wabash Valley's Country. And I'm here to tell you the Delta Theta Tau is going to host their charity run for Clothe the Child at the BFW in Sullivan. This is all happening Saturday. Registration is 10 a.m. to 10:45, and the ride begins at 11 a.m. All bikes, jeeps, and side-by-sides are welcome. Just show up again at the BFW in Sullivan this Saturday, September 5th. We are the Wabash Valley's Country. Welcome to Hot 99. This is Luke Bryan.

0: drunk.
1: We are Hot 99, and have you ever been to Vegas? A Nevada casino that nearly shut down this summer is making a comeback by going after tourists tired of the sky-high prices in Vegas. Prim Valley Resort and Casino, which is 40 miles south of Vegas near the California state line, reopened July 22nd. Its pitch is simple. 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The prices for the rooms is unbelievable. You got to go see it yourself. Google it. Now, this Prim Valley has already reopened its pool and steakhouse with table games possibly returning soon. The town tries to bring back the affordable Nevada getaway, which is very impossible to get when you go to Vegas. Again, the resort is called the Prim Valley Resort and Casino. Google it. 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Go to Vegas. Here's Dylan Scott on 99.

0: 99 wants you to spend another evening with us enjoying music and wine. 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
0: 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Local weather authority forecast.
11: All right, one more heat across the area today with plenty of sunshine. Highs climbing back into the upper 90s. For tonight, mostly clear, dropping to 74. Tomorrow, Friday, more sunshine, a high of 95. Slight chance for shower storm Saturday at 92. We're looking at sunshine and 88 on Sunday. From WTWO, your local weather authority, I'm meteorologist Jesse Walk.
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They are Rascal Flatts and Mayberry here on the Wabash Valley's Country Station. 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

Parker McCollum, a little handle on you on the Wabash Valley's country, and I see soccer legend Lionel Messi is retiring from international soccer. This guy has the most goals in Argentina history with 125 and has also scored the most goals in South American history. He is phenomenal. He's been fun to watch. Here's Luke Combs, High 99.

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Sam Hunt singing about that country house here on the Wabash Valley's Countries. We're sneaking upon the noon hour. We've got Zach Top on the way, Lil Big Town, Old Dominion, Tom Myers, and this is Beautiful Things, Megan Maroney on 99.

0: The best country music in the Wabash Valley is heard right here. Thanks so much for spending your day with us. We are Hot 99, and this is Zach Top, South of Sanity on the Wabash Valley's Country.
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Big Town and Boondocks here at Hot 99, and you know about Dry January. People stop drinking for a month after all the holiday celebrations. Well, the new trend is a sober September. It's a break from the booze after all the summer fun in the sun. You know, before the holiday overindulgence. I'm not going to do it, though. I want to keep the momentum going. It's Luke Combs back in the saddle on 99.

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0: 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Local Weather Authority forecast.
16: Hi, everyone. More heat across the area today with plenty of sunshine. Highs climbing back into the upper 90s. For tonight, mostly clear, dropping to 74. Tomorrow, Friday, more sunshine, a high of 95. Slight chance for shower storm Saturday at 92. We're looking at sunshine and 88 on Sunday. From WTWO, your local weather authority, I'm meteorologist Jesse Walk.
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1: Singing about that hotel key on the Wabash Valley's Country Station. Well, seems there's a talk parents don't want to have with their kids. And it's not the one you think. It's the money talk, which is even more uncomfortable than the sex talk. And according to financial wellness company called Acorns, 58% of parents say discussing money with their kids is harder than talking about things like sex, drugs, and alcohol. 1 in 3 parents admit they've avoided the topic altogether because of their own financial struggles or complicated relationship with money. Now, money may be a taboo subject for a lot of adults, which does make it hard to bring it up with the kids, but we gotta teach them right from wrong. Maybe show them from your mistakes. Here is Ty Myers, Ends of the Earth, on 99. From the side.

Lee Bryce says love like crazy every chance you get. Amen to that, Lee. Welcome to High 99. That heat advisory still in effect until tonight. I mean, it's just disgusting. 98 degrees. The heat index, I believe, is at like 106. And it looks like it's going to be hot again tomorrow. Please be safe out there. It's Hudson Westbrook House again on 99.

0: Hey y'all, it's Luke Combs. Here's my new song. I just wanna be
1: by you. I'm ready to kind of step into this next chapter and see what it looks like, man. This record is my way of doing that.
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Well, good, because that's what I got. Jason Aldean, don't tell on me, on 99.

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1: He is Dierks Bentley. The song is What Was I Thinking on the Wabash Valley's Country Station. Welcome to Hot 99. And do you bowl still? I bowl more in the winter than I do in the summer. Today is U.S. Bowling League Day. I used to be on a bowling league for like 3 years, and it was a lot of fun. I really should get it together and do it again. One of my favorite movies, by the way, is Grease 2, which is all about bowling. Watch it. Here's Kane Brown and Backseat Driver on 99.

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0: 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Local weather authority forecast.
9: All right, one more heat across the area today with plenty of sunshine. Highs climbing back into the upper 90s. For tonight, mostly clear, dropping to 74. Tomorrow, Friday, more sunshine, a high of 95. Slight chance for shower storm Saturday at 92. We're looking at sunshine and 88 on Sunday. From WTWO, your local weather authority, I'm meteorologist Jesse Walk.
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Jelly Rolling Son of a Sinner on Hot 99. And if you're thinking about retiring and relocating, Wallet Hub has revealed the best places to retire in 2026. They ranked a bunch of cities on how friendly each one is to retirees, and then they measured things like cost, taxes, things to do, safety, medical care. The top three, all Florida. Orlando, Miami, and Tampa, followed by Scottsdale, Arizona, and Casper, Wyoming. So the worst place to retire, the last on the list, Stockton, California. We are the Wabash Valley's Country, Hot 99. Thanks for hanging out.

American Honey, they are Lady A on the Wabash Valley's country station. And how are your standards when you date? Are they high? Because it can be a good thing until your wish list gets so specific.

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Last Night Lonely. There you have it. John Party. There's hope for you yet. Welcome to Hot 99, the Wabash Valley's country. I'm Charlie with Luke Bryan, helping out George Birch. Ride, ride, ride.

Scotty McCreary with five more minutes on the Wabash Valley's Country. Well, I got something to debate because there are endless conversations about what foods and condiments you should put in the fridge. Well, Food & Wine magazine asked the chefs. They put out a list. These are the food items you shouldn't put in the fridge. You shouldn't put bananas, onions, bread, butter, honey, hot sauce, ketchup, or potatoes in the refrigerator. I cannot not put my ketchup in there. I know it has vinegar. That should be fine. I have to have cold ketchup. It's just a thing. Here is Jason Aldean on 99.

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8: 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Local weather authority forecast.
9: All right, one more heat across the area today with plenty of sunshine. Highs climbing back into the upper 90s. For tonight, mostly clear, dropping to 74. Tomorrow, Friday, more sunshine, a high of 95. Slight chance for shower storm Saturday at 92. We're looking at sunshine and 88 on Sunday. From WTWO, your local weather authority, I'm meteorologist Jesse Walk.
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The kind of love we make. It's Luke Combs here on the Wabash Valley's Country. And how about that? We got a song with Hardy, Eric Church, Morgan Wallen, and Tim McGraw. It's phenomenal. It's MacArthur on 99.

Pretty Little Poison from that sexy guy, Warren Zeiders at Hot 99. This whole summer, he toured, and every single tour, last three songs, he took his shirt off. It was sexy at first, but then I'm like, dude, put your shirt back on. We are Hot 99. Ain't a bad life.

0: 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We all wonder what happens to people that we love when they're gone. So with that in mind, here's Let Him In Anyway.
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Drew Baldridge. I think he's singing about the great state of Indiana, which he's from, because we got a lot of tough people. Rob's coming in next. Enjoy your afternoon. Stay cool, my friend. Ella Langley, Morgan Wallen. I Can't Love You Anymore on 99.

Hi 99. Hi there, I'm Rob. Appreciate you being here this afternoon. Kane Brown, Justin Moore, Taylor Swift all on the way. This is Luke Bryan, Country and She Knows It. Hi 99.

Hi, 99. Hi there, I'm Rob. If you're looking for something to do later this evening, I've got just the after-work event for you. We'll talk about it next. 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
7: All right, one more heat across the area today with plenty of sunshine. Highs climbing back into the upper 90s. For tonight, mostly clear, dropping to 74. Tomorrow, Friday, more sunshine, a high of 95. Slight chance for shower storm Saturday at 92. We're looking at sunshine and 88 on Sunday. From WTWO, your local weather authority, I'm meteorologist Jesse Walk.
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I-99. Hi there, it's Rob. Everybody needs a new truck, but nobody needs a new truck payment. My goodness, look at the sticker shock. Hey, if you're looking for something to do that's a little bit different after work today, how about the art reception? It's over at the Stars Exhibition in the Truman Gallery on the campus at Indiana State. It's going on today from 4 to 6, and it's free. So, you know, you don't have to pretend to understand modern art to get in. I don't know if you have to understand it. You just kind of got to appreciate it. You know? It's High 99.

Brad Paisley in the world here on High 99. Hi there, I'm Rob, and you've probably heard me talking a little bit about Oxler. Oxler is a six-year-old, very chill cat up for adoption from the Terre Haute Humane Society. He is our Heritage Animal Hospital Tale of the Week, and if this sweet boy melts your heart, take him home. You can learn more about him over at high99.com. 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

99. Hi there, I'm Rob. Appreciate you listening this evening. How about some Josh Ross? This is Hate How You Look on High 99.

0: Blake Shelton, he'll name the dogs here on High 99. I'm Rob. Appreciate you being here. Wine on the Wabash, back for another evening of wine, friends, family, and music right there in Fairbanks Park. I tell you, when I saw that place for the first time, I just fell in love with it. Where the amphitheater, kind of where we do the shows. Oh, beautiful place. I am looking forward to another great of great music. Styx Tribute Renegade, Foreigner Tribute Midnight Blue, and Mullet Over's final public performance. All we need is Mother Nature to agree with us. And the temperatures, like this weekend, yeah, you want to know why we moved it to the middle of September. This is exactly why. To avoid this kind of weather. I hope you'll come out and join us. 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
0: 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Local weather authority forecast.
9: Good afternoon, everyone. Sunny skies and highs back in the upper 90s today. For tonight, mostly clear, dropping to around 74. Then for tomorrow, Friday, more sunshine, a high back at 95. Could see a slight chance of a scattered shower storm Saturday, 92. Sunshine and 88 on Sunday. From WTWO, your local weather authority, I'm meteorologist Jesse Walk.
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99. Hi there, I'm Rob. Coming your way next, a quick rundown of some of the things going on in the Wabash Valley this weekend. There are a few. Here's Megan Maroney and Beautiful Things at High 99.

I-99. Hi there, I'm Rob. You know, we are officially heading into Labor Day weekend. And if you've been looking for a reason to get out of the house, I know. Tomorrow, Saturday, going to be hot. Cooler on Sunday and Monday. Here's some of the stuff going on. First Friday, tomorrow night, here in Terre Haute from 5 to 9. Then Renaissance Day on Saturday. That's in Farmersburg from 3 to 8. And then it should be cooler for the Labor Day parade here in downtown Terre Haute Monday. So, you know what? You got a few days off. Get outside, enjoy some fun and relaxation with your family or some friends. Luke Combs, Days Like These on High 99. Days Like

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11: It's the changing their lives, and I know that can sound crazy when we're talking about hair removal. And then the laser, that's one we get happy tears with, because it makes such a difference when someone has been self-conscious for so long and they find a solution that works for them.
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Hi, 99. Hi there, I'm Rob. Appreciate you being here this evening. Hey, here is our random fact today. It has to do with the word deadline. Deadline used to be a lot more serious. Yeah. During the Civil War, a deadline could literally be a physical boundary prisoners were warned not to cross. Somewhere along the way, it turned into, hey, can you get that report to me by 5? Personally, I prefer the modern version, right? Here's Zach Top, High 99. Blame.

still king, but physical music is coming back around. I'll tell you what, the record boom started a few years ago, and the CDs have followed right behind it. I hang out at a couple of record stores, and I tell you, the owners are just amazed at how well the CD sales are going right next to the vinyl. In fact, CD revenue jumped dramatically in the first half of this year. Of course, because we want to own our media. We don't want to rent it.

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12: Good afternoon, everyone. Sunny skies and highs back in the upper 90s today. For tonight, mostly clear, dropping to around 74. Then for tomorrow, Friday, more sunshine, a high back at 95. Could see a slight chance of a scattered shower storm Saturday, 92. Sunshine and 88 on Sunday. From WTWO, your local weather authority, I'm meteorologist Jesse Walker.
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Hi, 99. Hi there, I'm Rob. Appreciate you being here. If you've been hoping for some crisp fall weather to get into your pumpkin latte stuff, I'm going to be waiting a bit. Details coming your way next. Here's Bailey Zimmerman, Hi 99.

Hi 99. Hi there, I'm Rob. Appreciate you being here. And if you were hoping that September would bring us some nice, crisp fall weather and it would just be like perfect weather to start embracing everything pumpkin spice, well, don't go lighting those pumpkin spice candles yet, because I'm sure your air conditioning is working hard enough, right? I tell you what, looking at this forecast here from the Weather Service, what do we got? Friday, 95, that's tomorrow. Saturday, slight chance of rain and a high in 92. Sunday, 88, and Monday, 88. And then back to work on Tuesday, 90 again. So, yeah, the hot weather never going to end. Some of this extreme stuff will peter out as we get to the second part of the weekend, but still ain't going to cool off anytime soon.

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Hi, 99. Hi there, it's Rob. Earlier this hour, we were talking about how CDs are making a comeback. And if you are looking for a CD to buy or a vinyl record, may I suggest Ella's Dandelion? It's a strong record from first song to last. Here's Be Her. She

99. Hi there, I'm Rob. Thanks for listening this evening. George Burge, Luke Bryan, Hudson Westbrook, and John Morgan all coming up. This is the latest from Kenny Chesney's Carry On High 99.

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0: 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Local Weather Authority forecast.
16: All right, one more heat across the area today with plenty of sunshine. Highs climbing back into the upper 90s. For tonight, mostly clear, dropping to 74. Tomorrow, Friday, more sunshine, a high of 95. Slight chance for shower storm Saturday at 92. We're looking at sunshine and 88 on Sunday. From WTWO, your local weather authority, I'm meteorologist Jesse Walk.
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Y99. Hi there, I'm Rob. We've got a suggestion for you if you're looking for something to do on Saturday. Might be a good family thing. I'll talk about it next.

I-99 and Eric Church doing Talladega. Hey, if you're looking for something to do on Saturday, how about spending the afternoon in Farmersburg and pretending you're living in 16th century Europe? It's Renaissance Day from 3 to 8 in Farmersburg. Crowns, shields, foam, sword sighting, sword fighting. Say that five times quickly. Foam sword fighting. There we go. There'll even be a little bit of Shakespeare and some real sword demonstrations. $10 gets you in. I'm going straight for the foam sword. Yeah. Hudson Westbrook here on I-99.

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$5.99. You know why I got to go to the farmer's book? I need to get two of those foam swords so Marty and I can do battle here in the office. I think he'd win. He's more into that than I am. I mean, he could probably snap me like a twig. Here's Jason Aldean, High 99.

99.99. Good evening, everybody, and welcome to Thursday as we inch up on the weekend, the holiday weekend, less than 24 hours down the road. Welcome aboard. I'm Steve Hall, the new one from Luke Combs now. Be by you.

99. Another incredibly hot day across the Wabash Valley. Still 94. Feels like 103 out there at 7 o'clock in the evening. Got a little relief for the weekend, but that's a couple days down the road. Jesse Walker's got the details of your holiday weekend forecast in just a couple minutes. It's Dylan Scott and what he'll never have. I-99.

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12: All right, we're here for a clear night tonight. A warm night, dropping down only to 75. Then for tomorrow, the heat continues, mostly sunny, a high of 98. For tomorrow night, mostly clear, dropping to 74. The same on Friday, mostly sunny, a high of 95. We get a little break from the heat over the holiday weekend. From WTWO, your local weather authority, I'm meteorologist Jesse Walker.
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99 trying to work our way through a Thursday night. We want to put this day behind us so we can get into the Labor Day weekend, the last big blast of summer. It all kicks off tomorrow. Luke Combs now with Days Like These. I-99. Good evening. Happy Thursday, everybody.

$9.99. 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The High 99 Breakfast Bribe means free breakfast for the folks here at the radio station. 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Here's Hardy with Eric Church, Morgan Wallen, and Tim McGraw. Song called MacArthur, I-99. Good evening, everybody.

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Pi99. Did you ever read something and say, that can't possibly be true? That's kind of how what I feel about this story. SeatPick.com just listed the most popular music genres in each state of the union based on Google Trends. They say the most popular music in the United States is pop music. It's the favorite in 13 states. Metal music, number two. That's the favorite in 11 states, and soul music, number three, being the favorite in 5 states. Believe it or not, country music listed as the favorite in just 4 states: North Dakota, South Dakota, West Virginia, and of course, Tennessee. In Indiana, they say pop music's our favorite, and in Illinois, they say soul music is their favorite. Again, I'm not buying that for a second. Don't wait. It's Morgan Wallen from High 99.